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It's a spiritual thing, house music.

0: El fin de semana ya está aquí. 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
2: Hey people, yeah, I know Ice is the maker, please. 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My name is MC Serginho. 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Vou mandar

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Like it's been living underground.

1965, Vietnam seemed like just another foreign war. But it wasn't. It was different in many ways, and so were those who did the fighting. In World War II, the average age of the combat soldier was 26. In Vietnam, he was 19.